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Street Soul here. Just popping in to say, I hope you're going to be at the Midnight Affair 20th anniversary at the 5-star Sofitel Hotel. 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

The volunteers present their Winter Ball 2026 in Cyprus from the 26th to 30th of December, staying at the Constantinou Athena Beach Hotel in Paphos. 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

Showcasing some of UK's lovers rock greats. Aisha Loren, Peter Spence, John McLean, Trevor Hartley, Paulette Tarja, Arima, Janet Lee Davis, and more. Doors open 3 to 11 p.m.

Hi London, Hill Street Soul here. 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

0: 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Hi London, Hill Street Soul here. 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

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Well,

The volunteers present their Winter Ball 2026 in Cyprus. From the 26th to 30th of December, staying at the Constantinou Athena Beach Hotel in Paphos. 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And our Glow White Party is on the 28th of December. 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

Little Street Soul here. 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
4: 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Happy 40th to my comedy compadre. The beautiful, the effervescent, the wonderful soul, which is Tanya Moore. Happy birthday, darling. 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But I know you had an amazing time because you're an amazing...

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Yes, people, you don't know, it's the one and only White Yard. And right now, you're listening to the one and only, not Mr. A, not Mr. B, but Mr. C, on Cruise Radio. We're cruising, yeah, like big ship on the sea of cruise. We are cruising, I think of that type of cruise. Or is it like when Kiara cruise? Anyway, you don't know, stay tuned, Mr. C, big up yourself each and every time. Yeah.

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0: So this tune is by a young man by the name of Jordan Hawkins. And sometimes when you embark on a new journey in love, it feels a bit risky.

Right, one of the new tracks out there that I'm really liking at the moment is by this young man, along with this young lady. Oh my days, how beautiful is this? Come on,

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half tunes. I played the original earlier, but this is a remix something called

I'm out the door, have a beautiful, beautiful, beautiful day. Take care, and have a fantastic and a well-blessed good morning to you. This has been a Mellow Morning Snooze, Mr. C. Catch you on Thursday.

London, Hill Street Soul here. Just popping in to say, I hope you're going to be at the Midnight Affair 20th anniversary at the 5-star Sofitel Hotel. 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

0: 65, it's gonna be a niceness.
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The volunteers present their Winter Ball 2026 in Cyprus from the 26th to 30th of December, staying at the Constantinou Athena Beach Hotel in Paphos. 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
1: Let me take time party round, yan. 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
2: But this is a Sonia Inspector. 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
3: And the city of the guns, all this the phone call Inspector sound. He's been killing all the song as he will the champion goes. Here's no sound to come and dance us. If a sound come, there's one flip. Here's no sound to challenge Inspector sound with those big irons on the zip. Big irons on the zip. Yeah, yeah, we said it tough. I have a spark, so you don't know. That big bad sound, you don't know. We're to laugh with them.

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2: And the city of the guns, all this is on call, Inspector Sound. He's been killing all the sun as he will the champion goes. There's no sound to come and test us, if a sound come, there's no sleep. There's no sound to challenge Inspector Sound with those big irons on the street. Big irons on the street. Yeah, yeah, Mr. Little, I have a spark, I don't know. That big bad sound, I don't know. I don't laugh with them.
3: You know I couldn't let it go without a remix, right? You know I couldn't let it go without a remix, right?
4: Yo, Inspector, are you have the baddest remix, them, you know?

0: Bravo!
1: I loved that.
0: Oh, it was great.
1: Well, it was pretty good.
0: Well, it wasn't bad.
1: Well, there were parts of it that weren't very good,
0: though. It could have been a lot better.
1: I didn't really like it.
0: It was pretty terrible.
1: It was bad.
0: It was awful.
1: I was terrible.
0: Get him away!
1: Hey, boo!
0: Boo!
2: I told you. What did I tell you? Didn't I tell you? Because I told you. Mm-hmm. And when did I tell you? A long time ago. And what did I say will happen when I told you? Exactly.

0: time party around here and get them people here up, because you know that Sydney has set, you know. You know what I mean? And they are going to hold our vibes. So always on. Always look here now. Always look here now.
1: You must not repeat but the process. You cannot do harm to one that has done harm to you.
2: As you may have heard, scientists have voted for the eradication of Pluto. Permission to do so was granted by the controlling powers that be. Yes, the same powers which control the masses by trying to keep people in the dark. We've always been given information on a need-to-know basis, but today, the majority of us hunger for the real truth that dwells deep in our hearts and souls. We've recently been told that Pluto is no longer a viable planet. It's too small and of no use to anyone, so they say. So would you like to know why the powers that be would all of a sudden choose this particular time to discount the effects of Pluto? The real truth lies within Pluto itself. To further define my statements,

0: beginning of another. Pluto is now the sign of Sagittarius at 28 degrees and has sparked a revolutionary change in education, which is ruled by Sagittarius, i.e., higher learning institutions. In two more degrees, it'll move into Capricorn, which rules government. So do the math. Pluto represents change. Capricorn represents government. And the two together equals a change in our governmental structure. So ask yourself the question, why tell the world Pluto is not a planet? The answer is planetary movement.
1: Separate all and pull it back and dress it a while. No, separate all and pull it back and dress it a while.
2: To one that has done harm to you.
0: As you may have heard, scientists have voted for the eradication of Pluto. Permission to do so was granted by the controlling powers that be. Yes, the same powers which control the masses by trying to keep people in the dark. We've always been given information on a need-to-know basis, but today, the majority of us hunger for the real truth that dwells deep in our hearts and souls. We've recently been told that Pluto is no longer a viable planet. It's too

was the beginning of another. Pluto is now the sign of Sagittarius at 28 degrees and has sparked a revolutionary change in education, which is ruled by Sagittarius, i.e., higher learning institutions. In two more degrees, it'll move into Capricorn, which rules government. So do the math. Pluto represents change. Capricorn represents government. And the two together equals a change in our governmental structure. So ask yourself the question, why tell the world Pluto is not a planet? The answer is planetary movement affects people and vice versa. So if people do not recognize Pluto, then Pluto will not have the effect on the people based on the will of the people. This, my friend, will prevent change from occurring. Why prevent change, you ask? Well, change always live up to prophecy. And in reference to the resurrection of Morris Nation in the Americas, this is a good reason to not want change, especially when reigning powers have purposely held back a people as well as stripped one of his and her heritage and titles. But here's the caveat. We must not repeat the process, meaning you cannot do harm to one that has done harm to you.

0: radio listeners, you know, I want to tell you, man, we are the newest thing on the block. You see that? Yeah, man, them can't go wrong this, man. A Chucky Star Attack. You see that? Man.
1: What's my name? Are you Ellie?
2: Hi, London. Hill Street Soul here. Just popping in to say, I hope you're going to be at the Midnight Affair 20th anniversary at the 5-star Sofitel Hotel. 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

0: and niceness.
1: Hi London, Hill Street Soul here. 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

like a pleasant day, and it should continue. They reckon highs of 25 today. So I don't know, I'm not sure. Cause 23 now, and they say it feel like 21. What's that all about? I just don't get it. It is what it is. But it's meant to be. We're gonna keep it warm right here on Cruise. It's even gonna get hotter from midday. DJ Mouse takes the seat and says, old school Tuesdays.

news boppers, the big alert has been called off. It turns out that the early reports were wrong. All wrong. Now, for that group out there that had such a hard time getting home, sorry about that. I guess the only thing we can do is play you a song.

news, boppers. The big alert has been called off. It turns out that the early reports were wrong. All wrong. Now, for that group out there that had such a hard time getting home, sorry about that. I guess the only thing we can do is play you a song.

London, Hill Street Soul here. Just popping in to say, I hope you're going to be at the Midnight Affair 20th anniversary at the 5-star Sofitel Hotel. So join us, it's going to be an epic experience. 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
5: Let me tell you this, man. Anytime I'm in London town, man, I have to in tune to the great DJ Mouse, you know. Yeah, man, me tell you, man, the real thing. You get what me ask? Chucky Sai represent for him straight, you know. Yeah, man, me tell them, man, them for no, man. No, say nothing, man. Oh.
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0: Jeffrey with you called and told me. Before that we had Profile with Here We Go Again, and kicking off this afternoon show we had Alison Williams with Sleep Talk. You know the vibes already. Good afternoon once again to all those that's just tuned in and locked on. How you doing? You're good, you're good, you're good. This is Old School Tuesdays. I'm your host, DJ Mouse, in the building this Tuesday afternoon. You know the vibes already. We are bringing the sunshine straight through your speakers. So today, we are doing some 90s. You know the vibes already. We're going to play some tunes, some new Jack Swing, some late 90s, you know, like maybe some Aaliyah and all them thing there. You know what I mean? Early Aaliyah, you know what I mean? Can't forget her wicked voice. But that's later on. Remember, spread the word, tell a friend to tell their friends to tell their family. Sharing is caring, and we care deeply. I don't know if you could tell, I sound kind of hype in my voice today. I don't know what it is. Maybe I woke up on the right side of the bed. But once again, welcome one and all that's tuned in and locked on. Hold tight, all the silent listeners that tune in each and every week. But, you know, keep very quiet. Later on, I'm going to give out the number. Maybe you don't have it. So I'm going to give out the studio number where you can send a WhatsApp, a text. You know what I mean? Say good afternoon and everything like that. Big up all the regular listeners in the chat room. Big up yourself. How you doing? You're good. You're good. You're good. We're going to continue playing some tunes from the 90s. You know what I mean? Like, going to build up a big vibe this afternoon. So once again, big up and welcome to all those that are tuned in and locked on. Anyway, we're going to continue. I'm going to see if you can remember this next tune that I'm going to play. If you do, it doesn't matter what you're doing. Yeah, even if you're driving, let's pull over and let's have a little dance in the cars for 4 minutes. That's how long the tune is. Yeah, if you remember a tune like this, that's what I want you to do. If you're at home, do the same thing. Get up and dance. It doesn't matter what you're doing. If you're washing some dishes, or getting this evening's dinner prepared, but make sure you have a dance to a tune that sound like this.
1: Let me tell you this, man. Anytime I'm in London town, man, I have to in tune to the great DJ Mouse, you know. Yeah, man, me tell you, man, the real thing. You get what me ask? Chucky Sire represent for him straight, you know. Yeah, man, me tell them, man, them for no, man. No say nothing, man.

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1: Kiss you from head to toe.
0: And we reminisce.
1: Yeah. 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
0: At our younger days. You know what I mean? We are bringing the sunshine straight through your speakers, through your headphones.

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1: I'm telling you, as I said before, we are bringing the sunshine straight through your speakers this afternoon. Okay, so we're going to continue with the vibes like this this afternoon, playing some new jack swing. As I said, we're going to play some 90s, we're going to reminisce this afternoon like what we always do right here at cruiseradio.com. 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There's so much genres that I need to play that I just keeps on slipping my mind, but you never know what's going to happen next week, you know what I mean? Everything is a surprise. But as we continue playing tunes that sound like this.
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1: 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So make sure you spread the word, tell a friend to tell their friends to tell their family, because sharing is caring and we care deeply around here. Anyway, as we continue playing tunes from this era, you understand, I know some of you are busting the running man right now. Do it. I was doing it myself. I'm kind of out of breath, but, you know, I've been going to gym, so, you know, the health is a bit much stronger right now. But I digress. 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
0: So remember, at the top of the hour, where we go for the official break. 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You make sure you get your beverages ready. Remember, it's 5 o'clock somewhere. If you are at work and you are in your office, do give everybody the signal. 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Put your headphones in, whatever you have in your office drawer. You make sure you pull that out and have your cup or glass, whatever your preference is. All those that are at home, remember, get your dancing shoes on because it's party time straight after the break. So right here, cruiseradio.com, the coffee break, straight after the break, where it's less talk and more music round here. But until then, we're going to continue playing some tunes, you understand, to lead us up to that break. So make sure you stay tuned and stay locked, and I will see you on the other side.
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Just popping in to say, I hope you're going to be at the Midnight Affair 20th anniversary at the 5-star Sofitel Hotel. So join us. 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

The Volunteers present their Winter Ball 2026 in Cyprus from the 26th to 30th of December, staying at the Constantinou Athena Beach Hotel in Paphos. 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
1: Authentic Real Music presents their annual year-to-year Christmas party, a Lovers Rock reunion afternoon brunch, Sunday 13th of December at Porchester Hall, London W2 5HS, showcasing some of UK's Lovers Rock greats: Aisha Loren, Peter Spence, John McLean, Trevor Hartley, Paulette Tarja, Arima, Janet Lee Davis, and more. 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

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DJ Mouse in the building. Big up all those that enjoyed that segment there. Remember, each and every Tuesday between the hours of 1 and 1.30-ish, we do the official and only coffee break right here. So let's talk more music right here just for your listening pleasure. But as well, time flies when you're having fun, I swear. But anyway, we're going to continue. We don't have that much time left, but make sure you keep it locked right here, cruiseradio.com. It's going to be a fun-filled day in store for you, okay? Anyway, we're going to continue. I don't know how much more we've got, how much time, but I want to say thank you to all those that was tuned in and locked on. Thank you very much for your listening ears. I'm telling you, it's good round here. The vibes is nice. Big up all the silent listeners that was tuned in and locked on. Blessings going out to you. I want to say big up to everybody and thank you again. Listen, all the silent listeners, whatever you are doing today, make sure you stay safe and stay blessed, but have fun doing what you're doing today, okay? Big up all those in the chat room that was keeping me company this afternoon. I want to say to you guys, whatever you're doing today, you know the vibes already. Stay blessed, stay safe, but make sure you have fun doing whatever you're doing. We only got a few more left to go, so I'm going to continue kind of like coffee breaky kind of thing. So it's going to be Let's Talk. I'm going to say my goodbyes right now. Remember, you can catch me back here next week, same time, same place, between the hours of 12 and 2, playing the best in old school everything. Okay? I'm telling you, we got so much here in store for you guys. You make sure you keep it locked right here. Okay? So with that being said, thank you again to all those that was tuned in and locked on. I will see you next week. Take care. See you later.

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Yeah, man, me tell you, man, the real thing. You get what me ask, Chucky Sai represent for him straight, you know. 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

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Yeah, man, me tell you, man, the real thing. 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You know what, man? Yeah.

Hill Street Soul here. Just popping in to say, I hope you're going to be at the Midnight Affair 20th anniversary at the 5-star Sofitel Hotel. So join us. It's going to be an epic experience. 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Well,

The volunteers present their Winter Ball 2026 in Cyprus from the 26th to 30th of December, staying at the Constantinou Athena Beach Hotel in Paphos. Our Black Tie Ball is on the 27th of December on board the Ocean Vision Yacht with dinner, dance and local drinks. And our Glow White Party is on the 28th of December, plus lots of additional entertainment during your stay. Music by DJ Colonel, Anastat Campbell, DJ Christos and Polito Don, Taj T, and this year's special guests, Roxy Soul Sound. 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

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Or you could be working. If you're working, headphones turned up loud. 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Let's do this.

like I said before, to be entertaining you for the next 3 hours. Made that 2 hours and 45 minutes. And if you never caught the name, my name is Touch T. I'm going to be playing some of this, some of that, and then some. Okay, let's chill. Scott, come in. If you're caught watching, you know the time. If you want-

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1: The Volunteers present their Winter Ball 2026 in Cyprus from the 26th to 30th of December, staying at the Constantinou Athena Beach Hotel in Paphos. 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
1: Authentic Real Music presents their annual year-to-year Christmas party, a Lovers Rock reunion afternoon brunch, Sunday 13th of December at Porchester Hall, London W2 5HS, showcasing some of UK's Lovers Rock greats: Aisha Loren, Peter Spence, John McLean, Trevor Hartley, Paulette Tarja, Arima, Janet Lee Davis, and more. 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

All the songs I've been playing are remixed by myself, Touch T. Part of the Refix crew, there's about 12, could be a bit more than 12 of us that are remixing. And you can get this via the Remix crew, the Boss Lady. Telephone number 07757622849. I repeat that number, 07757622849. Check out the Boss Lady. She'll point you in the right direction and that. Here's another one. I do love this mix. 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
0: Coming to town in the near future. 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

refixes that I'm playing, the remixes or the replans. 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Telephone number 07757622849. I'll repeat that number. 07757622849. I'll say it one more time. 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

Street Soul here. Just popping in to say, I hope you're going to be at the Midnight Affair 20th anniversary at the 5-star Sofitel Hotel. 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

The Volunteers present their Winter Ball 2026 in Cyprus. 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
1: Third hour. Third and final hour. Right here on Cruise Radio. My name's Touch T. Don't keep it to yourself. Tell others. Do not be selfish. Noel Gordon mixed up with Chuck Mangione. Foxy, the Touch T remix. Wrap your ears around this. Let's do this.

I said before, all these remixes, all these refixes, all these replanning available via the Refix Crew. Just give the boss lady a telephone call, 077, start again, 07757622849. I repeat that number, 07757622849. Just double checking, I ain't got my glasses on and that. That's the right number. Give her a call and she'll sort you out nice and neatly. 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
4: 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Hill Street Soul here. 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

The Volunteers present their Winter Ball 2026 in Cyprus from the 26th to 30th of December, staying at the Constantinou Athena Beach Hotel in Paphos. 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

Bubbles Radio. Yeah, man, the biggest and the baddest thing, man. I want to tell you, you know, not just in a Northwest, you know, or Southwest, you know, or even East, you know. Me, I tell you about the globe. You get to me, I say, yeah, man, I chuck his side talk to the world, man. Them for no, man.

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The Volunteers present their Winter Ball 2026 in Cyprus from the 26th to 30th of December, staying at the Constantinou Athena Beach Hotel in Paphos. 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

0: Hi, this is Heather from the Cool Notes, and I love listening to the twins on Back in the Day Tuesday.
1: Thanks, Ev. Let's have a classic show tonight. Old School Tuesday, the twins are back in the building. You know what time it is. You know-

0: Let's give you guys some more schooling. Some more schooling, some old schooling this evening. As that one goes, let's give you another old school classic from the sounds of the 52 or 52nd Street. As someone is on me. Have someone this on me. Do you remember this one? Do you remember this one?
1: That was to take you back in the day.
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Another one of my favourite 52nd Street tracks.

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That's some Miss Gwyneth Guthrie. 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

0: Hi London, Hill Street Soul here. Just popping in to say, I hope you're going to be at the Midnight Affair 20th anniversary at the 5-star Sofitel Hotel. 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

The volunteers present their Winter Ball 2026 in Cyprus. From the 26th to 30th of December, staying at the Constantinou Athena Beach Hotel in Paphos. 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

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Let's give you another one. 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

School Young Usher plays here this evening on the cruise-radio.com. Welcome, welcome. Viewers, students, we are nearly 15 minutes away from the end of the show, but it's been a pleasure to play some old school for you, some 80s and now some 90s. Let's continue the good old jam of 90s music. The good old jams of 90s music. You can't play night without playing a little bit of intro. In my book anyway.

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One of my ultimate old school groups.

0: Not long to go listen to the song, and I'll quickly try and squeeze in as many as I can in the next few minutes. But you know what? It's going to be good music. It is going to be good music.
1: 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Hill Street Soul here. Just popping in to say, I hope you're going to be at the Midnight Affair 20th anniversary at the 5-star Sofitel Hotel. 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

Evening. Evening. Evening, good evening. How are we doing, boys and girls? Hope we're well. So tonight I bring you End of the Month Rear Groove Extravaganza. Shouts Doggy Dog World. Shouts Tipper D. Shouts to Penfold, he's here from early, innit? You're not rocking around tonight. I'm not able for you. Shouts going out to Double K, whose birthday is today. Sure she's out. She's out doing something. Something, something. Something again. Christos in the wings.

0: As I look back on the days that's gone by,
1: I can't help but think,
0: what would I have done different than I did at that time? And you know what conclusion I come to is, I would have done it just like I did it. That was days of joy and happiness and sadness and madness. The normal way of life.
2: Easy, bestie. Start the show all over again for you, innit?
0: Yeah, reminiscing through my years.
2: Just for you.
0: Can't help but to feel a little sad.

0: As I look back on the days that's gone by, I can't help but to think, what would I have done different than I did at that time? And you know what conclusion I come to is, the conclusion I come to is I would have done it just like I did it.
1: Fire, baby.
2: Fire, baby.
1: Fire, baby.
0: That was days of joy and happiness and sadness and madness. The normal way of life. 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
3: Scotty Lucius, Easy Janice,
0: can't help but to feel a little sad.

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Easy Penfold. You know another Victor there. 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

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He's gone, but he'll never be forgotten. And it's so. 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

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End of the month, Red Groove Extravaganza. We're doing this, you know.

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0: 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Listen, peace. Big people tune.
1: You said that you were lonely.
0: Easy DD.
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2: Dad, I said dedication. 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

Easy Scotty Lotions. 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Evening, Catherine. How you doing, my lovely? 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

0: Easy Eastern. 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What is this? What is this? You did.
1: That I didn't expect to break.
0: Easy LaSalle. Listen.

alivio. Victor Penfold, you say him back now. Another one. I said another one. Yeah, man. Wrap up and feel my feelings, let me tell you. 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

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Deep. Not Deep-a-Lucious, Deep-a-Lucious. Yeah, man. 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

Message reads, and it's hard to know your love. 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
1: 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Doors open

Easy Stardust in "As You Are So Nicely." Really nicely. 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Why is in love? 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Lust, I'll say. Just before I left school,

of October. Celebrities feed the DJs. On that air, Peter Hunningell, Judith Jacobs, Rudy Liquid, Wayne Marshall. Myself and Shoe Doctor, aka Martin Winter. 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You know that guy, that other guy, innit? S-Dot. The host for the night will be the A-lister. 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
0: Message reads, would you mind playing again? 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

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Minnie Riperton. 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Here we go. 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

evening, Jay Sweetness. 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You see, the next tune is a personal favorite of mine.

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Easy. 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

Last night I went to see Jill Scott. 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

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Female vocalist in the world. I love this group.

Street Soul here. 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

The Volunteers present their Winter Ball 2026 in Cyprus. 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

Easy Bubba Malcolm. 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

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Easy, Beverly, Beverly, Beverly. Guys, catch me Sunday, 5 straight down to 7. You never know, I might do a Lovers Rock show. 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

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I really enjoyed this show. It was lovely. 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Yeah, man. Last tune for the evening.

Royal Street Soul here. Just popping in to say, I hope you're going to be at the Midnight Affair 20th anniversary at the 5-star Sofitel Hotel. So join us. 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

The Volunteers present their Winter Ball 2026 in Cyprus. 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

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Aisha Loren, Peter Spence, John McLean, Trevor Hartley, Paulette Tarja, Arima, Janet Lee Davis, and more. Doors open 3 till 11 p.m.

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Sounds Radio. Yeah, man, the biggest and the baddest thing, man. I want to tell you, you know, not just in a Northwest, you know, or Southwest, you know, or even East, you know. Me, I tell you about the globe. You get to me, I say, yeah, man, I chuck his side talk to the world, man. Them for no, man.

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Yeah, big up all of my Cruise Radio listeners, you know. I want to tell you, man, we are the newest thing on the block. You see that? Yeah, man, them can't go wrong this, man. A Chucky Star Attack. You see that? Man.

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Just popping in to say, I hope you're going to be at the Midnight Affair 20th anniversary at the 5-star Sofitel Hotel. 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

The Volunteers present their Winter Ball 2026 in Cyprus. From the 26th to 30th of December, staying at the Constantinou Athena Beach Hotel in Paphos. Our Black Tie Ball is on the 27th of December, on board the Ocean Vision Yacht with dinner, dance and local drinks. And our Glow White Party is on the 28th of December. Plus,